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2: I mean, this one was way more obvious than the first one, even more. There's no machine.
3: No.
2: It's just you.
3: Yes. Are you really doing quite well?

0: 好球，好球，漂亮啊！这里整个的衔接非常快，脚下到位也很早。
1: 夫妻的紧，
0: 重复的向小兹布列夫的反拍施加压力。
1: If possible, until the end of the point.
0: Thank you.